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1: Casey Kasem has unlocked the American Top 40 vaults and is replaying original shows from the 80s. This week, Casey takes you back to September 13th, 1986. That's when Huey Lewis was happy to be stuck with you. Belinda Carlisle was mad about you. Lionel Richie was dancing on the ceiling. And Cyndi Lauper showed her true colors. You'll hear those songs, all the Top 40 hits, and the long-distance dedications from September 13th, 1986, right here on American Top 40, The 80s.
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0: We've unlocked the vaults and we're replaying Casey Kasem's American Top 40, the 70s. This week is from September 9th, 1978. That's when Olivia Newton-John was hopelessly devoted to you. Exile wanted to kiss you all over. The Kinks had a rock and roll fantasy. And the Moody Blues were stepping in a slide zone. You'll hear those songs and all the top 40 hits from September 9th, 1978, right here on American Top 40, the 70s.
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Together, we are all Nova Scotians. We are the true North, strong and free. We are proud to be Canada.

0: Halifax's greatest hits, 89.9 The Wave with Kevin Cronin and REO Speedwagon. Take it on the run. Good morning, Al Baldwin in, kicking off a Friday together, working on getting you into that weekend frame of mind, and not a bad way to wrap up the week and kick off the weekend in the old weather department. We're looking at mainly sunny conditions through the day today. Now, a cool wind coming out of the northwest gusting to 40 as we head for a high of 19. Clear conditions this evening and into the overnight with a low around 9 degrees, and tomorrow looking pretty good with sunshine and a high right around 20. Coming up, we'll be hearing from Alana Miles, Laura Branigan, exercising some self-control. Coming up.
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0: And for the weekend, the second annual Maritime Heritage Festival is happening tomorrow and again on Sunday. And that is going outside of the museum on the waterfront in the Maritime Heritage District. So things will be running daily from 10 in the morning through until 3 in the afternoon. Arts and culture. It's a family-friendly free event at the Maritime Museum of the Atlantic. So it's the second annual Maritime Heritage Festival tomorrow and again on Sunday. 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As we work our way to information, we're going to thump some tubs with Chumbawamba after we hear from Pat Benatar.
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6: Sunny today with wind from the northwest gusting to 40 and a high of 20. A few clouds tonight with wind from the northwest gusting to 40 and a low of 8. And sunny tomorrow with a high of 22 and a high UV index.
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1: Good morning. 20 landlords own 56% of more than 50,000 rental units in Halifax, according to a new study by Dalhousie Legal Aid Service. The report examined ownership of nearly 51,000 units and showed almost one quarter belonging to financial landlords. Killam and Kamprad hold the most units, with Killam alone controlling over 10%. Study co-author Dr. Hannah Main says the findings bust the myth of the mom-and-pop landlord and show corporate ownership defines the market.
2: Most tenants in Halifax, I think we can pretty fairly say, most tenants in Halifax live in buildings that are owned by corporate landlords.
1: Main says the more financialized things are, the worse it is for tenants, with higher evictions, higher rent, and less affordability. It's a bit of a break at the fuel pumps this morning. Regular self-serve gas is down 2.3 cents a liter to a new minimum of $1.90.2. It's the first drop in gas prices in over a month. Diesel is down 4 cents to a new minimum of $2.52.3 a liter. The case against a Halifax man accused of threatening to bomb the U.S. consulate has been delayed until October. According to the Canadian press, Ali Asakira was scheduled to enter a plea and elect either a judge or jury trial. His new legal aid lawyer requested more time to review the case. The 54-year-old was arrested in August after police allege he parked near the consulate with a propane tank and flammable liquids in his car. Police evacuated a large section of downtown Halifax. Asakira faces mischief and uttering threats charges, plus an offense involving threats against internationally protected people. The Crown considers that offense terrorist activity, and it carries a maximum sentence of 5 years. Canada and Ukraine have signed a 100-year partnership declaration and drone collaboration during President Volodymyr Zelensky's official visit to Canada. He and Prime Minister Mark Carney signed multiple declarations and initiatives yesterday, which also included a joint declaration on defense and security cooperation and with a commitment to work together on critical minerals. A press release says the 100-year partnership sets out, quote, the intention to elevate the relationship between their countries into a comprehensive strategic partnership and confirming their aligned nature. The framework for the deal has yet to be finalized. The CRTC is making it easier for Canadians to compare internet plans to ensure they have clear and consistent information to avoid surprises. Rules are being put in place so people can be able to see the actual internet speeds they can expect during the busiest times of day, rather than advertised up-to speeds, as well as the monthly price after any promotion ends. The decision yesterday comes after a public consultation where the CRTC received 77 submissions and held a public hearing where it heard a wide range of views, including from individuals, consumer groups, and service providers. In sports, the San Francisco 49ers won the first ever NFL game in Australia, kicking off their season with a 27-7 win over the division rival LA Rams. Just 5 games in the majors yesterday, including the Yankees beating the Rockies 10-3. The Blue Jays and Red Sox were both off. And the Maritime Hockey League season began last night as the Pictou County Weeks Crushers edged the Amherst Ramblers 3-2. Now you're up to date. I'm James Faulkner.
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1: Sunny today with wind from the northwest gusting to 40 and a high of 20. A few clouds tonight with wind from the northwest gusting to 40 and a low of 8. And sunny tomorrow with a high of 22 and a high UV index.

0: signature song from Tom Cochran and Life is a Highway. Halifax's greatest hits, 89.9 The Wave. And speaking of highways and byways, a couple of traffic notes to pass along. A reminder that once again this evening, the McDonald Bridge is closed to vehicles beginning at 9 this evening and running through until 5 o'clock tomorrow morning. And Lakelands Boulevard from Chain Lake Drive and St. Margaret's Bay Road has got some work going on through Monday, November the 30th. This will be daily from 7 in the morning until 7 in the evening to facilitate road repairs. Two-way traffic will be maintained while work is underway. There will be periods of stop-and-go traffic while working at the intersection of Lakelands Boulevard and Chain Lake Drive. So drivers should expect delays, ask to use alternative routes where possible, and two bus stops on Lakelands closed during this work. You can visit the website for up-to-date impacts to Halifax Transit for routes and for bus stops. So it's just been announced that Brian May of Queen is going to be joining William Shatner for his forthcoming heavy metal album. No more details are available right now, but May will be contributing his instinctively guitar sound, and he will also be mixing the track. When do we continue? The guitar of Brian May and the rest of Queen with a number one, and another one bites the dust.
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10: Sunny today with wind from the northwest gusting to 40 and a high of 20. A few clouds tonight with wind from the northwest gusting to 40 and a low of 8. And sunny tomorrow with a high of 22 and a high UV index.
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0: Join Maple Wine on a Friday morning. Halifax's greatest hits, 89.9 The Wave, the 11th of September. Got a number of folks from the world of music celebrating birthdays today. Dennis Stefano, who was the lead vocalist for the Chicago-based band The Buckinghams, is celebrating his 80th birthday today. And the guy who produced the records for The Buckinghams, James William Gershio, would also produce Blood, Sweat, and Tears and another Windy City-based band, Chicago. Tommy Shav Styx, celebrating his 73rd birthday today. John Moss, drummer for Culture Club, is 69. Harry Connick Jr. is 59. Richard Ashcroft from The Verve celebrates his 55th. And Johnny Buckland, guitarist with Coldplay, putting 49 candles in the cake today. Coming up, an information update to help us get there. We are doing the Walk of Life with Dire Straits.
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0: Candy in the back beat and under your spell. Halifax's greatest hits, 89.9 The Wave with Al on a Friday morning. Looking for a sunny day to wrap up the work week and kick off the weekend. And here's something less than cheery to tell you about. According to Forbes, as AI development reaches new frontiers, two researchers are sounding the alarm that the technology could wipe out humanity. Evan Huminger, who is a senior researcher who leads Anthropic's alignment efforts, said on social media that he and his colleagues, quote, earnestly believe that AI could kill all humans. He estimated the odds of that occurring at more than 10% in the next decade. He was responding to another researcher who recently resigned from the company, Jacob Coxon, who warned that both Anthropic and OpenAI were, quote, racing straight to self-improving superintelligence and gambling with our lives. The dire warning sparked calls from lawmakers for more restrictions on the technology. Meantime, billionaire Elon Musk amplified claims that the posts were just part of a conspiracy or PR stunt. Music continues on a Friday morning. We've got a little Skinnerd coming your way.
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0: Lynyrd Skynyrd in Sweet Home Alabama, Halifax's greatest hits, 89.9 The Wave, and for many, many years there has been a myth of someone getting swallowed by a whale. In the Bible's book of Jonah, the belly of a whale, the setting for Prophet Jonah's 3 days of repentance and prayer, and in the 1940 Disney film Pinocchio, Geppetto manages to rig up a cozy living space inside the stomach of Monstro, the sperm whale. Surviving inside a giant sea creature has become a classic fish tale of human resilience and redemption, and in the latest reimagining of the theme, the upcoming movie Whalefall has a scuba diver swallowed by a sperm whale and has exactly 1 hour to escape before his oxygen runs out. But for all the fascination with extended whale squatting, one fact remains, it's never actually happened. The few close calls with whale ingestion have involved humpback whales, a species physically incapable of swallowing a human. In all cases, the whale spat out the person as quickly as you might cough up a bug that flew into your mouth.
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10: Sunny today with wind from the northwest gusting to 40 and a high of 20. A few clouds tonight with wind from the northwest gusting to 40 and a low of 8. And sunny tomorrow with a high of 22 and a high UV index.
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1: Good morning. 20 landlords own 56% of more than 50,000 rental units in Halifax, according to a new study by Dalhousie Legal Aid Service. The report examined ownership of nearly 51,000 units and showed almost one quarter belonging to financial landlords. Killam and Capriott hold the most units, with Killam alone controlling over 10%. Study co-author Dr. Hannah Main says the findings bust the myth of the mom-and-pop landlord and show corporate ownership defines the market.
2: Most tenants in Halifax, I think we can pretty fairly say, most tenants in Halifax live in buildings that are owned by corporate landlords.
1: Main says the more financialized things are, the worse it is for tenants, with higher evictions, higher rent, and less affordability. It's a bit of a break at the fuel pumps this morning. Regular self-serve gas is down 2.3 cents a liter to a new minimum of $1.90.2. It's the first drop in gas prices in over a month. Diesel is down 4 cents to a new minimum of $2.52.3 a liter. The case against a Halifax man accused of threatening to bomb the U.S. consulate has been delayed until October. According to the Canadian press, Ali Asakara was scheduled to enter a plea and elect either a judge or jury trial. His new legal aid lawyer requested more time to review the case. The 54-year-old was arrested in August after police allege he parked near the consulate with a propane tank and flammable liquids in his car. Police evacuated a large section of downtown Halifax. Asakara faces mischief and uttering threats charges, plus an offense involving threats against internationally protected people. The Crown considers that offense terrorist activity, and it carries a maximum sentence of 5 years. Canada and Ukraine have signed a 100-year partnership declaration and drone collaboration during President Volodymyr Zelensky's official visit to Canada. He and Prime Minister Mark Carney signed multiple declarations and initiatives yesterday, which also included a joint declaration on defense and security cooperation and with a commitment to work together on critical minerals. A press release says the 100-year partnership sets out, quote, the intention to elevate the relationship between their countries into a comprehensive strategic partnership and confirming their aligned nature. The framework for the deal has yet to be finalized. The CRTC is making it easier for Canadians to compare internet plans to ensure they have clear and consistent information to avoid surprises. Rules are being put in place so people can be able to see the actual internet speeds they can expect during the busiest times of day, rather than advertised up-to speeds, as well as the monthly price after any promotion ends. The decision yesterday comes after a public consultation where the CRTC received 77 submissions and held a public hearing where it heard a wide range of views, including from individuals, consumer groups, and service providers. In sports, the San Francisco 49ers won the first ever NFL game in Australia, kicking off their season with a 27-7 win over the division rival LA Rams. Just 5 games in the majors yesterday, including the Yankees beating the Rockies 10-3. The Blue Jays and Red Sox were both off. And the Maritime Hockey League season began last night as the Pictou County Weeks Crushers edged the Amherst Ramblers 3-2. Now you're up to date. I'm James Faulkner.
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1: Sunny today with wind from the northwest gusting to 40 and a high of 20. A few clouds tonight with wind from the northwest gusting to 40 and a low of 8. And sunny tomorrow with a high of 22 and a high UV index.

0: When they were on tour together, Tina Turner's referred to him as Dennis the Menace. That's Bryan Adams and Tina Turner, It's Only Love. 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Brand new Vogue Optical web poll question in play today and through the weekend. 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But what about you? 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Tunes will continue. Coming up, a couple of divas in the form of Whitney Houston and Cher.
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10: Sunny today with wind from the northwest gusting to 40 and a high of 20. A few clouds tonight with wind from the northwest gusting to 40 and a low of 8. And sunny tomorrow with a high of 22 and a high UV index.
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0: Whitney Houston looking for a dancing partner from 89.9 The Wave. It is the 11th day of September, and checking out this day in years gone by, a couple of pop culture notes. On this day in 1977, the Atari 2600, originally known as the Atari Video Computer System, was released in North America. It would revolutionize the video game industry. And on this day in 1987, Lorne Greene, one-time news broadcaster for the CBC, especially during the Second World War, when he became known as the Voice of Doom, and known for starring roles on the Western TV series Bonanza, the crime series Griff, Battlestar Galactica, the miniseries Roots, and for a time, spokesperson for Elpo Dog Food, died of complications from pneumonia in Santa Monica, California, at the age of 72. He even scored a number one record back in 1964 with his recording of Ringo, about the legendary Wild West gunman, although the fact that it shared the name of a Beatles drummer during the height of Beatlemania didn't hide. Heading for information to help us get there, chart-topping movie music from Survivor.
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0: The payola is in eyes of a stranger. Halifax's greatest, it's 89.9 The Wave with Al, working on getting you into that weekend frame of mind. Weather-wise, promises to be a whole lot better than this weekend past, with sunshine in the forecast today and again into tomorrow. And you may remember, if you're a fan of the Big Bang Theory, that Sheldon always staked out a specific spot on the couch. It was the left-end seat of the living room sofa that he claimed was the single point of consistency in an ever-changing world. Well, turns out, Sheldon was not alone. Two-thirds of people are obsessive about one thing, in particular in their home, their spot on the sofa. A survey found that 66% admit to having unofficially assigned seating throughout their homes. People are so loyal to their favorite spots, they will argue with another family member about sitting in their spot twice a month. Whether it's at the kitchen table, dad's recliner, or the family couch, 68% of respondents say they are very passionate about their spots. Coming up, Blue-Eyed Soul from Daryl Hall and John Oates after a visit to La Isla Bonita.
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0: Daryl Hall and John Oates, and you make them a dreams. Halifax's greatest hits, 89.9 The Wave, and a Canadian invention is having a record-breaking year. IMAX broke its previous summer box office record by 73%, capping off a dramatic post-pandemic comeback for the company. IMAX said Christopher Nolan's The Odyssey was responsible for much of the success. $728 million is the revenue IMAX Corporation said it grossed at the global box office this year. The share of worldwide box office that IMAX screens captured, 5.8%, despite the fact that it makes up less than 1% of the world's total movie screens. And the company's projected global box office revenue this year is $1.4 billion. Coming up, Prince laying a big sloppy wet one on us after we hear from the Bare Naked Ladies.
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4: Sunny today with wind from the northwest gusting to 40 and a high of 20. A few clouds tonight with wind from the northwest gusting to 40 and a low of 8. And sunny tomorrow with a high of 22 and a high UV index.
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5: Good morning. 20 landlords own 56% of more than 50,000 rental units in Halifax, according to a new study by Dalhousie Legal Aid Service. The report examined ownership of nearly 51,000 units and showed almost one quarter belonging to financial landlords. Killam and Capriott hold the most units, with Killam alone controlling over 10%. Study co-author Dr. Hannah Main says the findings bust the myth of the mom-and-pop landlord and show corporate ownership defines the market.
6: Most tenants in Halifax, I think we can pretty fairly say, most tenants in Halifax live in buildings that are owned by corporate landlords.
5: Main says the more financialized things are, the worse it is for tenants, with higher evictions, higher rent, and less affordability. It's a bit of a break at the fuel pumps this morning. Regular self-serve gas is down 2.3 cents a liter to a new minimum of $1.90.2. It's the first drop in gas prices in over a month. Diesel is down 4 cents to a new minimum of $2.52.3 a liter. The case against a Halifax man accused of threatening to bomb the U.S. consulate has been delayed until October. According to the Canadian Press, Ali Asakara was scheduled to enter a plea and elect either a judge or jury trial. His new legal aid lawyer requested more time to review the case. The 54-year-old was arrested in August after police allege he parked near the consulate with a propane tank and flammable liquids in his car. Police evacuated a large section of downtown Halifax. Asakara faces mischief and uttering threats charges, plus an offense involving threats against internationally protected people. The Crown considers that offense terrorist activity, and it carries a maximum sentence of 5 years. Canada and Ukraine have signed a 100-year partnership declaration and drone collaboration during President Volodymyr Zelensky's official visit to Canada. He and Prime Minister Mark Carney signed multiple declarations and initiatives yesterday, which also included a joint declaration on defense and security cooperation and with a commitment to work together on critical minerals. A press release says the 100-year partnership sets out, quote, the intention to elevate the relationship between their countries into a comprehensive strategic partnership and confirming their aligned nature. The framework for the deal has yet to be finalized. The CRTC is making it easier for Canadians to compare internet plans to ensure they have clear and consistent information to avoid surprises. Rules are being put in place so people can be able to see the actual internet speeds they can expect during the busiest times of day, rather than advertised up-to speeds, as well as the monthly price after any promotion ends. The decision yesterday comes after a public consultation where the CRTC received 77 submissions and held a public hearing where it heard a wide range of views, including from individuals, consumer groups, and service providers. In sports, the San Francisco 49ers won the first ever NFL game in Australia, kicking off their season with a 27-7 win over the division rival LA Rams. Just 5 games in the majors yesterday, including the Yankees beating the Rockies 10-3. The Blue Jays and Red Sox were both off. And the Maritime Hockey League season began last night as the Pictou County Weeks Crushers edged the Amherst Ramblers 3-2. Now you're up to date. I'm James Faulkner.
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5: Sunny today with wind from the northwest gusting to 40 and a high of 20. A few clouds tonight with wind from the northwest gusting to 40 and a low of 8. And sunny tomorrow with a high of 22 and a high UV index.

0: Corey Hart, Never Surrender, Halifax's Greatest Hits, 89.9 The Wave, also the home of the Vogue Optical Web Poll Question, with a new one in play today and through the weekend. Busy time for sports. With that in mind, we want to know, from the list we put up on our website, what is your favorite sport to watch? Options include hockey, baseball, soccer, basketball, and football. According to a recent survey, 35% of Canadians follow hockey, 12% in second place with baseball. So this was the week back in 1965 that a casting announcement was run in the Daily Variety and Hollywood Reporter that read in part, sought folk and rock musicians, singers for acting roles in a new TV series with running parts for four insane boys aged 17 to 21. More than 400 hopefuls showed up for the audition, eventually chosen Mickey Dolenz, Davy Jones, Mike Nesmith, and Peter Tork. Talking about the Monkees. Coming up, a Monkees track written by Neil Diamond that was sitting at number one when 1966 became 1967.
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7: Sunny today with wind from the northwest gusting to 40 and a high of 20. A few clouds tonight with wind from the northwest gusting to 40 and a low of 8. And sunny tomorrow with a high of 22 and a high UV index.
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0: Monkeys, I'm a Believer.
1: Halifax's greatest, it's 89.9 The Wave, with a reminder that the McDonald Bridge will be closed to vehicles beginning at 9 this evening and running through until 5 o'clock tomorrow morning. So as we work on getting you into that weekend frame of mind, we've got today's edition of the 89.9 Minute Music Marathon locked and loaded. Opening segment will include Glass Tiger, Annie Lennox and Dave Stewart, the Eurythmics. We will also be hearing from the County Crows. Meantime, the tunes will continue with Tom Petty and the Heartbreakers.
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Steve, you hit Enjoyed by Glass Tiger. Don't forget me when I'm gone on the 89.9 Minute Music Marathon. Coming up, we'll be doing some dancing in the dark with the boss. We'll be digging the Dancing Queen with ABBA. And this week, Stevie Wonder announcing that he is going to be doing an international tour to celebrate the 50th anniversary of his 1976 album, Songs in the Key of Life. He will perform the album in its entirety at every show, and dates in the UK and Europe include Paris, Copenhagen, Oslo, Stockholm, Hanover, Cologne, Amsterdam, Dublin, London, Manchester, and Glasgow through November 11th, and then returning to the U.S. for a series of dates. Right now, a chart-topping Grammy Award winner from the 8th Wonder of the World, Stevie, on the wave.

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Ace of Base, Don't Turn Around. Halifax's greatest hits, 89.9 The Wave. Coming up in this set, we will commemorate the 25th anniversary of 9/11. Also, on a brighter note, from the Pop Culture Almanac, this day, 1971, the animated Jackson 5 series premiered on television. We will be hearing from Michael Jackson. We'll serve up some meatloaf. Here's Platinum Blonde on The Wave.

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6: Sunny today with wind from the northwest gusting to 40 and a high of 20. A few clouds tonight with wind from the northwest gusting to 40 and a low of 8. And sunny tomorrow with a high of 22 and a high UV index.
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1: Casey Kasem has unlocked the American Top 40 vaults and is replaying original shows from the 80s. This week, Casey takes you back to September 13th, 1986. That's when Huey Lewis was happy to be stuck with you. Belinda Carlisle was mad about you. Lionel Richie was dancing on the ceiling. And Cyndi Lauper showed her true colors. You'll hear those songs, all the top 40 hits, and the long-distance dedications from September 13th, 1986, right here on American Top 40, The 80s.
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5: Sunny today with wind from the northwest gusting to 40 and a high of 20. A few clouds tonight with wind from the northwest gusting to 40 and a low of 8. And sunny tomorrow with a high of 22 and a high UV index.
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5: Sunny skies expected today, a little bit windy as well with a high of 20 degrees. A few clouds tonight dropping down to a low of 8 degrees. Sunny again for Saturday, a high of 22 degrees, 11 degrees on Saturday night. Then a mix of sun and clouds Sunday up to a high of 20.
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1: We've unlocked the vaults and we're replaying Casey Kasem's American Top 40, the 70s. This week is from September 9th, 1978. That's when Olivia Newton-John was hopelessly devoted to you. Exile wanted to kiss you all over. The Kinks had a rock and roll fantasy. And the Moody Blues were stepping in a slide zone. You'll hear those songs and all the Top 40 hits from September 9th, 1978, right here on American Top 40, the 70s.
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6: Sunny skies expected today, a little bit windy as well, with a high of 20 degrees. A few clouds tonight, dropping down to a low of 8 degrees. Sunny again for Saturday, a high of 22 degrees, 11 degrees on Saturday night, then a mix of sun and clouds Sunday up to a high of 20.
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0: Tragically Hip, Boots or Hearts. Greatest hits for the Maritimes. Jimmy Cliff, I Can See Clearly Now. Week one, yes, Sunday. Many people schedule, some people call themselves football widows, if you will. 71% of men, here's some facts about football. 71% of men say how well their favorite football team performs dictates how much time they'll spend shopping during the holidays. And the better their team's doing, the less time they devote to shopping. You know, I guess if they're, you know, you cheer for a crummy team, well, you may as well do something that brings you joy and go buy gifts for people. Betting, of course, is huge. Billions upon billions of legal betting, but $95 billion of illegal betting goes on. And one more. Can it be a romantic gesture to watch football? Is that a date? More women say it is than men, believe it or not. 67% of women say a football game can be a romantic date, can be, compared to 55% of men who feel the same way. Now, that would be, I guess, going to the game and not just on the couch with your nachos.
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7: Sunny skies expected today, a little bit windy as well with a high of 20 degrees. A few clouds tonight dropping down to a low of 8 degrees. Sunny again for Saturday, a high of 22 degrees, 11 degrees on Saturday night, then a mix of sun and clouds Sunday up to a high of 20.

0: Greatest hits for the Maritimes, Rod Stewart and Rhythm of My Heart, aha, as well. And Take on Me, I'm Nathan. Hope you're doing well as we approach the autumn season very, very quickly. And it's always spring and fall. If you're a sports enthusiast, the best time. You know, fall, you got ball playoffs, hockey starting up, soccer in full swing, basketball, NFL starts this weekend. So today's theme of the 89.9 The Wave, Vogue Optical Web Poll question, what is your favorite sport to watch? Hockey, baseball, soccer, basketball, or football? Hockey wins out. National data shows 35% of people picking hockey. Baseball coming in at second place, and I would probably vote that way as well. However, live versus watch on television is very, very different. Baseball would be down on the list for television, but to me, live, it's such a great experience, especially if you're talking pro ball, that would challenge for hockey. But what do you think? What do you think? Favorite sport to watch. 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

0: Van Morrison, Brown Eyed Girl, greatest hits for the Maritimes, Harlequin, and Superstitious Feeling. Well, the leaves, most of them are still green, starting to notice maybe some of them, you know. Autumn is just around the corner, and is pumpkin spice on its way out? It's had its 15 minutes of fame, or more like 15 years of fame. It is not, you know, it's down in Google searches, it's all that, and a major restaurant chain won't be offering their pumpkin spice lattes this fall, and McDonald's, they're not doing it. Instead, they've got a caramel apple pie latte as its seasonal coffee offer. That sounds delicious. I'm not even a coffee guy. Consumers appear increasingly interested in more unusual coffee flavors, so it's not being added to the fall lineup. That is going to be the fall lineup. So we'll see if this is starting a trend, or if it won't be long before pumpkin spice, the McPumpkin spice is coming back. But again, it may be on its way out.
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0: Jane Child, I Want to Fall in Love, greatest hits for the Maritimes. In 2026, by now, most people know the deal. You know, if you have a drink, that's it. Keys go to someone else. You're not driving anywhere. That's just, you know, it's not a thing many people do anymore. But this, this man, drove 150 miles while impaired and with no driver's license. He's received a suspended prison sentence. The 50-year-old Anthony Hall took his partner's car without permission after they had reportedly shared four bottles of wine. He was seen swerving between lanes and onto the shoulder. Here's the thing. Anthony is also blind. Yep. He told the officers he went blind about 2 years ago. Now, being, I guess, considered blind doesn't mean it's just everything is black. It can, but he can see some light, but can't really make out anything. So he said he was using taillights of the vehicles in front of him to try and navigate. So getting that dangerous man off the road, yeah, I'd say so.
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7: Sunny skies expected today, a little bit windy as well, with a high of 20 degrees. A few clouds tonight, dropping down to a low of 8 degrees. Sunny again for Saturday, a high of 22 degrees, 11 degrees on Saturday night, then a mix of sun and clouds Sunday up to a high of 20.

0: Wild Horses, Gino Vanilli, greatest hits for the Maritimes, and Whitesnake, Here I Go Again. 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We've got the Gin Blossoms coming up. It's Follow You Down next on The Wave.
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0: Greatest hits for the Maritimes. Tell myself again, Blue Rodeo, Bruce Springsteen, Four Seasons. And we also heard from Billy Joel, who recently had brain surgery to treat normal pressure hydrocephalus, which used to be known as water on the brain. He said the procedure actually, this is a quote, actually improved things, positively affecting his memory, and, quote, my balance got a little better, my ability to function was better. So that's good to hear, but that's scary. Even if a routine procedure, anything routine and brain surgery, yeah, that's kind of scary. So it's good to hear that he's doing better.
1: 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The sweet sounds of sleeping in on a Saturday morning, which of course never happens when you have kids. 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Remember that? Their policy review helped make sure you and the family have the protection you need. So indulge in a little more shut-eye, because it looks like there's more than one thing helping you rest easier. CAA Insurance Company, making things better.
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1: Good afternoon. Nova Scotia politicians are marking the 25th anniversary of the 9/11 terrorist attacks. Premier Tim Houston says Nova Scotians and Canadians have a solemn duty to pause, reflect, and remember the nearly 3,000 people killed on that day. 24 Canadians were among the dead. NDP leader Claudia Chender also noting the bravery of the first responders and volunteers who answered the call. Both leaders also bringing attention to the efforts Canadians made to support our American neighbors, including the more than 8,000 people who arrived in Nova Scotia amid that chaos. Diesel prices could hit a new record high tomorrow in Nova Scotia. The Nova Scotia Energy Board says it will be using its interrupter clause to adjust the price for diesel fuel as of midnight tonight. Reports say the change will see diesel prices jump 14.9 cents by tomorrow, which would put prices up to a new historic high. Last night, the NSEB dropped diesel prices by 4 cents and gasoline by 2.4 cents. The board says gasoline prices won't be affected by tonight's interrupter. Two people are facing long lists of charges in relation to a search in the city yesterday. Halifax Regional Police says officers executed a search warrant on Adams Avenue in relation to a firearms investigation, saying two people were arrested at the scene and allege a loaded firearm and ammunition was seized. 33-year-old Daniel Ryan was in court yesterday facing many weapons-related charges, including unauthorized possession, possession obtained by crime, improper storage, and breach of a probation order. A second person is also facing several charges and is expected to appear in court at a later date. There will be more opportunities for people to train as police officers next year. Halifax Regional Police says it's expanding its police science program to now offer two classes in 2027. The first class gets going this fall, with applications already concluded for that. A second class is now going to happen starting in the spring of 2027. Applications are now open. Successful applicants will become recruits in a 38-week police training program that prepares them to become police officers with HRP. The program is based at Halifax Regional Police Training School in Dartmouth. Nova Scotians will have a chance to show government how they would build the next provincial budget. Government today announcing a web portal where people can create their own budget and submit it to government, as well as a series of in-person and virtual information sessions aimed at providing some more detail on the province's financial situation. Public Service Commission Minister Twyla Gross says it's a chance to give people a deeper look into Nova Scotia's pocketbook.
2: I understand that, folks don't see sometimes what we see when we're preparing these budgets. So when they do see it, then they start to understand.
1: Government says responses to this new consultation will be used to inform the 2027-28 budget. This is in response to concerns around a lack of consultation during the spring budget process, which saw protests before a reversal on some of government's budget cuts. Meantime, the opposition leaders here in Nova Scotia say they'll be keeping a close eye on the new budget consultation process. NDP leader Claudia Chender says government is trying to rebrand itself as good listeners after a difficult time in that spring budget.
3: I'm skeptical. I think it's great. I mean, we always believe that Nova Scotians should be more involved in the decisions of government. So we will be watching keenly and we'll be encouraging people to submit. But I guess the proof will be in the pudding.
1: Interim Liberal leader Ian Rankin says while it is good government is getting more input from Nova Scotians, he calls it backwards to ask for that input when some decisions on future cuts have already been made since government has a four-year plan in place already. In sports, three games in the Maritime Hockey League tonight as the Truro Bearcats will raise a championship banner to the rafters as they host West Kent. Edmundston travels to Campbellton in the Valley on the road against Yarmouth, all games at 7 p.m. The regular season comes to an end this weekend in the Nova Scotia Senior Baseball League with a number of makeup games. Kentville is home to Metro tonight before two doubleheaders in Sydney tomorrow and Sunday against Halifax. The Blue Jays back in action as they'll host the Orioles for a weekend series. Elsewhere in the majors, the Red Sox hosts the Royals and the Yankees home for a series against the Mets. And the men's semifinals run today at the U.S. Open. Now you're up to date. I'm Mark Hodgins.
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1: Clear skies expected tonight. Still some wind out there as well, down to a low of 8 degrees. Sunny for Saturday with a high of 22. Clear skies Saturday night, a low of 10 degrees. For Sunday, a mix of sun and cloud and a high of 20. Some showers expected to start moving in on Sunday night.
4: Halifax traffic, not too bad out there. No significant accidents being reported, and both the bridges are moving well. The only real slow spots at the moment are Barrington, Shibucto at the Rotary, and Kanawha at Bears Road.
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0: The Tennant and Sheriff. Greatest hits for the Maritimes, putting a wrap on the All-80s feel-good drive home. John Mellencamp became the first male artist on this day. Solo artist with a number one album and two top 10 singles all at the same time. American Fool was number one on the Billboard 200 chart, and Hurt So Good came in at number 8 on the Billboard 100, and Jack and Diane at number 4.
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0: Sarah McLachlan Ice Cream. Greatest hits for the Maritimes. And go get yourself some of those standalone seasonal ice cream shops. Not much more time. No, it's still summer. I need to look at the calendar. Are we in the final? No, next week will be the final full week of summer. That's it. We are into the last 2 weeks. The countdown is on.
1: We've unlocked the vaults, and we're replaying Casey Kasem's American Top 40, the 70s. This week is from September 9th, 1978. That's when Olivia Newton-John was hopelessly devoted to you. Exile wanted to kiss you all over. The Kinks had a rock and roll fantasy. And the Moody Blues were stepping in a slide zone. You'll hear those songs and all the Top 40 hits from September 9th, 1978, right here on American Top 40, the 70s.
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7: Clear skies expected tonight. Still some wind out there as well, down to a low of 8 degrees. Sunny for Saturday with a high of 22. Clear skies Saturday night, a low of 10 degrees. For Sunday, a mix of sun and cloud and a high of 20. Some showers expected to start moving in on Sunday night.
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0: Greatest hits for the Maritimes, Toronto, and your daddy don't know Fleetwood Mac, Little Lies. I'm Nathan. Enjoy your weekend. Absolutely. NHL Harbor Fest is this weekend. Little 3-on-3 street hockey, and Mooseheads wrap up the preseason tonight in Dartmouth as they'll take on the St. John Sea Dogs, and then we get set for regular season Q hockey. It's a very brief window. The off season is not too long. You know, camp starts in August already, but it seems a lot longer than it is to have to wait.
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1: Clear skies expected tonight. Still some wind out there as well, down to a low of 8 degrees. Sunny for Saturday with a high of 22. Clear skies Saturday night, a low of 10 degrees. For Sunday, a mix of sun and cloud and a high of 20. Some showers expected to start moving in on Sunday night.

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